0: seguimos molestando y despertando a los vecinos.
1: The following show was recorded over a one-week period in New York City during the great heat wave of 2022. A taxi was rigged with five lipstick-sized cameras. The passengers who hailed this taxi were not aware they were being videotaped until the ride had ended.
2: ¿Qué le hicieron a ese desastre?

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